0: 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Kevin.
1: Wisconsin, disabled plate 85738, David over Sam, 85738 DS, northbound 11 on ramp.
0: Hi, Kevin.
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0: Forgot to key in earlier for when we were returning. We were returning about 5 minutes ago. Now we are back in quarters.

0: 16 to 30. Cut. Who were the two tow companies that you called? Copy. Don's is offering to take the sedan because the other one was able to be moved into a driveway.
1: I copy. Just advise which tow company takes what.
0: Then the other one doesn't need a tow anymore because it's been moved off the roadway into a driveway, so the other one can cancel.
1: I copy. Did they make it to scene or do I have to call them back?
0: Negative. Only Don's is on scene.
1: That's Morocco McCall.

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0: I've been trying it for a silence, alarm silence in progress, so this is the one that takes forever.
1: Okay, we got no dust over here, so it should reset.
0: All right, same system reset in progress.
2: 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Copy. 261 en route to Aurora, Lakeland.
3: 928.

0: 1, can you break for cover? And 2-5. It's going to be at 8345 Shady Lane. For people that are outside yelling at each other and a male that keeps yelling to get out, there's an address flag for several guns in the house and a sign that in front says they'll shoot any trespassers. So refuse calling through the BUPD line.
1: People in that home, and they can be very anti-law enforcement.

rescue them. 349 West State Street for a 55-year-old female, possibly having a stroke or 17 is very frantic.

0: attention, City of Burlington, now firing rescue response for Haswell P&B, 349 West State Street for 55-year-old female. Caller thought she was having a stroke, but we have some possible abnormal breathing, snoring noises, trying to get her in position for possible CPR. Attention, City of Burlington Fire and Rescue, is on for possible P&B at 349 West State Street for a 55-year-old female with possible stroke symptoms. Also, it's a possible agonal breathing. We're trying to check and get her into a position. Sounds like she's starting to come around, but foaming at the mouth. Crushy Sir Conkey and Kendall, time of tone is 1914.
1: Copy, 925
0: en route, 1914.

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0: I copy. You're not coming through.

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0: I copy, detained at 1925.

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1: York Hill School.
0: You wanna meet me over by the Camping World parking lot over here off the west frontage?
1: In route.

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0: Back up. Dispatch
2: 907.
1: It appears to be valid. The remarks say no extradition, but it doesn't say, like, county specific or anything, so you can detain him. Send him a hit request.
3: A firm will work on that. Work on the hit request. We will detain him once we get over here to BMH.

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1: Hey, Tony.
2: 12 South Carolina traffic.
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2: 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Charles 488 CWC out of South Carolina. Going to be on 11 and East Branch.

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1: 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Like you said, just have a east car meet me.
0: Copy 5-2.

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1: Yeah, I'm pulling the lot now.
0: Separate.
1: 2-7, if they're in the way in the front.
0: I copy, I'll put it off for you as well.

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1: 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He says 13-3.

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4: For the injured animal, or 17 recalls stayed in there waiting by the deer in a white Sedona with their flashers on. They're just west of 51st.

0: business. I believe I'm about to be 23, but it's going to be 4 on Highway K and 68th Street.
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0: 718 for OPD exit. Underbuck on Marsh Road in front of Hippie Tom's for deer that ran off or something hit it in a pickup truck. He's pulled onto the shoulder.
1: 10-4.
2: 906 attached.
0: 906, go.
2: On board to the Spring Valley Aurora starting 7036.

Yeah, STF 9351 Lane Road for an officer that was shoved by another officer, and they're just looking to file a report on it. They advise you can go to the workhouse side all the way to the east. Copy.

0: 5 Forks.
1: Call 5 Forks.
0: Yeah, I'm just looking for permission if we're able to send a canine to Kenosha's scale just for a walk around for state.
1: That's fine.
0: I got me dispatch 4-4. 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

0: 17 West BC at 3800, Contessa Court. 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
0: 4 X-ray Paul 5671, and then I'll get you the cab number here in a minute or two.

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1: 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I'm going to head to that.
0: Copy. Multiple squads, 12.
2: 76 out there.
0: Copy. Other squad.
1: 7, I'm supervised. I'm heading out there.
0: Copy, 27. 219, go ahead.
3: Victor Henry, 8805. Just take the address for it.
0: Here's right.

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0: 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We have one car in the over off the roadway, over the guardrail. We'll be out investigating operations on 7.
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0: Out of the car. If you could contact the soul for us.
1: Patient is seems to be okay, but unable to get him out of the vehicle. And who were you requesting?
0: That's correct. Patient is okay. No injuries. Just needs help getting out of the vehicle. We are going to need tow and extrication.
1: Copy. We'll need tow and extrication.

0: 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Got any update on injuries?
1: Sounds like no injuries, but they have an operator who's unable to get out of the vehicle.
0: Copy.
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0: 23, sir.
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3: Can someone block off southbound from Schroeder Road and then northbound from First Street?
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1: Okay, we'll pay for an 8-year-old female who fell. 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

0: County from ambulance 141, we've marked ourselves in route 8.
1: Ambulance 141, stepping route 2124. The patient is requesting no lights or sirens. And there's also a garage code in the notes for you as well, but the front door should be unlocked.
0: 141 copies, thank you.

0: Yeah, just bring the computer in for sign off. We've got our integer.
1: Copy computer for sign off.
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Starting is 9-7-4-5-3.

0: 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Matthew was released to hospital staff. Safety plan. I'll be 76 to the town base to rate on this.
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0: 905 is copy.

Union Grove Rescue respond to 922 Park Circle for a 96-year-old female who fell, unable to get up, no injuries, the door being locked. Again, Union Grove Rescue respond to 922 Park Circle, 922 Park Circle for a 96-year-old female who fell, unable to get up, no injuries, the door being locked, timeout 2301.

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traffic, Wisconsin. 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I'm on 20 at Meadow Lane Avenue.

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Thought at Wisconsin Street, but there was a bunch of traffic, so.

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0: 15, both of the sites come back to a 2002 Mercury Grand Marquis to a Cornell Moss. It's current clear.
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At 400 South Rice Street Unit 19.

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0: 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I don't know what state it is, but it's 114187, and it's on a white Jeep.
1: Copy.

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But maybe try it out on West Virginia. It's 1 Charles 4 Robert John Frank Adam George 7 George Charles 30.

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Thank you for clear 115.

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Break. 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Drives is a female black, 178 pounds, wearing a purple bonnet, no shoes, no jacket, took off on foot about 2 hours ago from a group home in Waukesha near the county line. 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

5-2 traffic. 5-2. BBU 9802 northbound. The CO overpass. Copy. 32/6.

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1: Your Temtex current clear on a 2008 Chevy Silverado to Aldo Juarez out of South Milwaukee.

409, William Edwards.

City Burlington Rescue, respond 209 West Chestnut Street. 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

209 West Chestnut Street. Refugees responding for a lip assist. There's a flag on the address for officer safety in the 10 PT along for the homeowner Julian Harris. Address with responders.

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1: Copy.

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She walked away from where they were at, but now he's in the background yelling at her and following her. 8600 block Racine Avenue.

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52. Boy, Charles Paul. 4621, BTP 4621, we're southbound. Passing the 11 over 10. Autobahn's where it's stopped.

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1: 10-4.

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Repeating, City of Dillon Fire, respond to 58 Matthew Street for additional manpower. County clear, 529.

Med 281, respond to the code of 111 7th Street, room 325. For a 77-year-old male who fell yesterday, has Parkinson's, is now very weak and nauseous. Late chemo clear 5.2.

to the KTI parking lot. And I'm X-ray Victor 1815. 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

0: 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Attention City Burlington Rescue, respond 140 Industrial Drive to the Pedone Pincer. 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
0: 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Caller wants him. 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
0: Hey, John, 212-0188-610309. He's alert and conscious and talking. I'm talking to him now.
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1: 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Houston, the 2-5 line clearing. Aurora Lakeland returning.
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1: 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I'll be on 11, just west.

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Engine 251, Meta 261, and Alcorn Tower alert. Respond to motor vehicle accident with injuries. At SPI 43 and South Lincoln Street.

0: Med 261
1: responding. It's going to be northbound or southbound lanes.
0: This is going to be southbound on the exit ramp. There's still no accident, unknown injuries into the other cars. There's no airbags in the first car.
1: Med 261 copies additional. County for Med 261.
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0: 747.
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0: We're at 261 on scene. Looks like three car, very minor damage. We'll be out on ops one and we'll have 43 off-ramp command.
1: And I copy 738.

0: 43 off-ramp, coming on the engine 261. You can go in downgrade to non-emergent. This would actually be a property damage only. All occupants are refusing assessment. Ambulance 262 can pick up and clear.
1: Copy. Copy, command. Sorry for Rainbow 262. Rainbow 262 has been cleared by command.
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T661623. 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I'll be on H. A little south of Bronx.

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0: Lieutenant Nicholas McNeish, born in 89, 37.

0: Tony from I-43 off ramp command. This is going to be a property damage only. All refusals. All units will be clear, returning command terminated.
1: At 8 o'clock.
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for Union Grove Rescue, have a call over at 1400 West Street, Unit C, like Charles 1, Building C, Apartment 1, 81-year-old female with shortness of breath and chest pain, been going on since yesterday or Sunday. Again, Tony for Union Grove, respond to 1400 West Street, Building C, Charles, Apartment 1, 81-year-old female with shortness of breath and chest pain.

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0: 6-50332. 50332 will be 76.
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0: 25 yards right. It's a 2014 Chevy Cruze. It's red to Connor McNamara on Beaumont.
1: 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I'll be 10-8.

0: 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Medic 261, and Elm Horn Tower alert. Respond to head injury. At 1770, County Highway NN.
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I'm going to be on Ridgeway at 31.

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0: 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Reference a theft of a bike that occurred yesterday.
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2: 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Medic 261 at Elkhorn Tower Alert. 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
0: 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Has pain on the right side of his chest with low oxygen. There is a nurse on scene.
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3: Yeah, 4483. This is it for me. I'll be 1042 and retiring today. Thanks for everything.
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0: Go ahead, 334. I was on East Fire.
1: Not a problem. We are back in quarters. Thank you.
0: I copy back in.

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0: Pepper, just put a medical bag of cushion out and tag his door code and an invitation in the note.
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0: 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He's having some chest pressure.
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0: rescue is responding to 709 Spring Valley at Aurora for a male at a 84-year-old male.
1: 10-4 en route, but I'm coming from Blackhawk and Pine, so they're probably going to beat me.
0: 10-4.
2: 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Again, Tony in for City of Burlington Rescue. Respond to 709 Spring Valley Road. The rehab on the 3rd floor, 84-year-old male, feeling lightheaded and weakness. I copy 933 and route to the call.

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0: unit 3108, but leave me on. I'll pull myself out. I gotta enter some comments still.
1: Copy.
2: 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Ambulance 121. 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

0: Always joining from ambulance, really. 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
1: Copy that, Mercy Tunnel Park. I'll be responding to the manager's office for a patient who's losing their balance, has not felt well since Tuesday. Requesting transport.

Tony for Raymond, Raymond Rescue. I have a call at 1690 43rd Street. It's a 67-year-old female vomiting blood, very confused, conscious and breathing. Again, Tony for Raymond, respond to 1690 43rd Street for a female who's vomiting blood, confused, conscious and breathing.

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got a call from a delivery driver. 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
0: Tagua.

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1: I'm out. 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
0: Dispatch of 6-9, you just had an open mic. 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
0: Abby.

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0: 715.
1: 705. Is that DC restack, or is that follow up for the old one?
0: Looks like it's a restack because she's ordered to be at this group home, and it sounds like he may be walking down the 600 block of Cornerstone with his pants down. Sorry, I didn't see the update break. Dispatch to 716.
1: 716.
0: With 705, start heading to the 600 block of Cornerstone for Kevin's walking in the area with his pants down again.
1: 10-4.

0: 240, go ahead.
1: I was approached by a Caledonia officer saying you guys have a CMV guy coming to check out this oversized load on G in the East Frontage. Is that correct?
0: Caledonia is out with a vehicle on fire. I'm not aware of it being an oversized load. Stand by.
1: Hey, firm, no, it's two separate instances. This is Caledonia's officer. He's worried about this oversized load that stopped in the middle of the road. It has nothing to do with the vehicle fire.
0: 240, I copy. Who's the other squad that was talking while 240 was talking?
2: 34, I'm the one Caledonia talked to about that. I'm 76 up there now.
0: I copy. I'll make you a call.
1: Stay 240, I copy. That oversized load is taking the frontage road now. East frontage road, heading south.
0: Copy. East frontage road heading southbound. Is that from 7 Mile Road?
1: George.
0: I copy southbound from G George.
2: 34, State 240, you can stop that truck.
1: Alright, yeah, I'm there. I'll grab him.
0: Dispatch copies.

0: Mike Savo Squads in there, 5014, go ahead.
1: Can I'm clear and writing.
0: Other squad in there?
1: 907, can you put me out at 133 Chapel Terrace?
0: Copy.

0: D30. Can you run a 2729?
1: That D30, go ahead.
0: Last name is Williams, common spelling. First name is Tyson, common spelling. I'm being advised his middle is T as in Tom. Mailback 12-8 of 88.
1: Copy.

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1: In-house?
0: He does not come back on file, but the information matches in-house.

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0: Bobby.
2: 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Five four four six five zero.

0: digits. 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
1: 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Up in the center.
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1: 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I am 23 now.
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0: 14.
2: It's going to be at the roundabout at 20 and C for a Ford Ranger and a Chevy sedan. The battery fell out of the Chevy sedan, so it's on the ground, so the vehicle's unable to move out of traffic. No injuries. Ford Ranger pulled over onto Spring, but the Chevy's still going to be in the roundabout.
3: Transporting to Aurora, Lakeland.

0: he is in traffic, but we're able to get traffic around. 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
1: I copy. Would you still like 6-4 just for cover in the roundabout, or are you good? I copy. 6-4, I'll put you 10-8.

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0: 27. 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
1: 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Okay.

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1: This is Norway. You have a call at Person in Euros Elder Care, 4525 Gunderson, 60-year-old female, lethargic, possible kidney stones. Attention, Norway, respond to Person in Euros Elder Care, 4525 Gunderson Road, for a 60-year-old female, lethargic, no recent bowel movements, possible kidney stones, concussions of breathing, temperature is 1251.
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0: 60 and 5012 for a civil. Plainview Ave. 17 says his mama, Natalie Truitt, is harassing him and also yelling at the 17's grandparents. It's a civil trouble over guardianship of the 17's younger sister. No weapons. 7621 Plainview Ave.
1: 60.

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0: 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I copy, 705, I'll leave you 10-8, 716 and 723. It's going to be at Ela and Buena Park Road for a semi that's smoking in the parking lot, in the parking lot by Ela and Buena Park.
1: Good, 313.

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Tintin, Waterford. 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Ella in Buena Park for a semi smoking in the parking lot. 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Ella Avenue, Buena Park Road, for a semi that's smoking in the parking lot. Tomatones, 1315.

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1: On scene. Or at the quarters. 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
0: 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I'll be there in just a minute. 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
1: 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They're out here working on it, and it is not smoking.
0: Gabby, 723 and 716. I'll put you 10-8.
2: Okay, so that's 721 around.

716 for a theft complaint. Actually, yeah, 716 for a theft complaint. It's going to be at 310 North 8th Street on the right side. Your 17 is requesting a 21 reference missing money from a food truck she rented on the 3rd to a Thomas Gondick. I'll put the cross-reference in there from the 3rd when she called in.

0: 24 intercepted.
1: Copy. 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I'll talk to the ship commander and see if they want it to hold for a second.
0: Copy. My rig. Passerby called in saying they saw smoke. There's no smoke or flames present at all whatsoever. 721 will be out investigating. 721 has command.

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Passerby thought the truck was on fire. There was no fire, no smoke. 721 is going to be clear of the scene. Command terminated.

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1: Route 31, you're on route 1336, 63-year-old female who has MS and a wound back. There's also some additional hazardous notes if you want to take a look.
0: Copy, we saw the notes. Thank you.

0: lightning from the hand, a piece of glass went into it. They are applying pressure. We'll be in the back of the detail shop. Attention Raymond, respond to Mannheim Auto Auction, 5621 27th Street. 73-year-old male, bleeding from the hand after a piece of glass went into it. He is conscious and breathing in the back of the detail shop. Temple's Homes, 1339.
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I can't copy you, Robbins. Want me to switch you to Area 5?

EMT for Mannheim, 5621 27th Street for a 73-year-old male. Glass went into his hand. He is conscious and breathing. Attention, Raymond, these are tones for an advanced EMT for Mannheim Auto Auction, 5621 27th Street for a 73-year-old male. Glass went into his hand. He is conscious and breathing. Temperature tones 1343.

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1: Copy. Dispatch to 5016 and 55 for trouble with kids. In the actual preschool for 2 8th graders that were fighting, assistant principal's looking for deputies. They're not actively fighting anymore. One's in the nurse's office, the other one's in the vice principal's office.

0: 5.
1: Switch me to Area 35 for second shift, but I'm not in the area yet. I'm making my way back out with paperwork from the West End.
0: I copy.

5 Sunny Squad's on the interstate. We're seeing County Dispatch to any state patrol. We have a track that has a complaint northbound from the 331. For a white semi that's pulling a flatbed trailer, the yellow tarp is about to blow off. Any squad in position, advise.

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0: What is the direction of travel?
1: Northbound from 331.
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1: 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Two six dash one.

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2: I'm going to be en route to BMH. 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
0: I copy. I'll put you on to BMH. Do you need 60 to meet you there?
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1: The dump truck, Sam over boy, 14295. SB 14295, gonna be Durand in the east frontage.
0: Copy.
2: 5012, she passed out in my back seat.
0: I copy, you passed out in your back seat. What's your 20?
2: McHenry, West Market.
0: I copy, are you gonna continue on or do you need me to send rescue to you?
2: Have rescue or have the hospital staff ready. I'll be there in 1 minute.

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1: 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It just said that the homeowner has a firearm in the house.

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Sincronita South Shawnee State Patrol. I have a reckless driving complaint southbound from Highway 11 for a smaller vehicle that's speeding and weaving in and out of traffic. They didn't get a plate. All I have is a smaller vehicle. Anybody in position advised, otherwise we're giving it to Kenosha.

0: working in the Kenosha County. We're advising Kenosha.
1: Oh, boy.
0: Copy.
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1: 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I don't need a complaint number.
0: Copy 32.

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0: 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You can change me to area 5 from second shift.
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1: Gold Toyota sedan. Give me southbound K on ramp.
0: Copy.

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1: We're both working through it.
0: I copy.

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Ambulance 121, and wastewater tower alert. A strong heart problems. At 705, West Lauderdale Drive.

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1: 10-4, it's going to be for a female thinking she has a heart attack. She has chest pain, cold sweats, and a racing heart rate.
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3: I copy northbound 328 over 6 on the wall.

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1: They're in the lobby.
0: 121 copies.

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1: Computer's locked up. 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I'll be 10-8.

9 for Reckless. Headed southbound, silver sports bike with metal plate, driver's wearing all black. It's a Dodge Challenger, maroon in color with Wisconsin registration, Adam William Robert 5227 with a female white operator that are racing.

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Westbound, not southbound.

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1: 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Multiple squads, 27.
2: That reckless, I think that bike just got southbound on the interstate and I wasn't able to flip around and get to it, so I'm like, oh, should know to look out for it.
1: I copy. That's a 5-5, you get up.
2: 42.
1: I copy.

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1: 3-1. 2-7.
0: It's going to be the Norway Industrial Park, 21,100 block of Alice Ave, fire right by a structure. They think it might be a vehicle.
1: 31.
2: Attention Norway, Raymond, and Waterford. Respond for potential structure fire. 21,100 block of Alice Avenue by the Norway Industrial Park. Caller says that there's a fire that's right near a structure. Believe it's possibly a vehicle on fire. Attention Norway, Raymond, and Waterford. Respond for potential structure fire. New Norway Industrial Park, 21,100 block of Alice Avenue. Getting a couple calls right now for a vehicle that's on fire close to a structure about 20 feet away. Again, 20 feet away from a structure or vehicle. There looks like there is some sort of water truck on scene trying to assist. Cross streets are Norway Boulevard and Nordale Avenue, time of tones 1511.

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0: 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She just wants a 21. Has questions about what to do with a tenant there. They don't have a full 27.9 for him.
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1: I'm on scene. This is going to be a pickup. Fire is out. We're going to downgrade this to Norway units only. We have two water trucks on scene. We're going to be at R. Sims Construction off Nordale Avenue.
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0: 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Are you available to take this? 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
0: 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I am going to have an updated address of 7441 Nor Air Drive.
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1: For 43, the business out here is Sims now, Sam, Ida, Mary, Sam. The form has sent trenching. That's inaccurate.

0: 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Please take me out the cab.
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2: 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You can pass back and forth.
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The 17 is across from the new condos and saw a lot of different clothes and garbage in the woods area. She said it looked like somebody was living there, but she was scared to look further.

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0: 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It's 5-1.
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0: 5-2.
1: Boy, boy, Tom, 1338, DPT, 1338. Going to be southbound 331 over 6 on the shoulder.
0: I got me southbound 331 over 6.

0: 35 County.
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0: Did he stop out with a 46 on the right shoulder? I think it's like a teal or blue BMW with Illinois plates.
1: Now, is there anybody out with a teal BMW on the shoulder, southbound 325?
0: State 235, coming. I got the, my marker wrong. Disregard.
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0: Boy David Zebra 5480. We're exiting the Vata parking lot. I'll advise where we stop.
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1: I'm David 9397, JD 9397. Gonna be southbound 334 over 4 on the shoulder.
0: Copy, southbound 334 over 4.

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0: Can you show me en route to the PD? 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

0: request to 905 for the restaurant. It's going to be 607 Meadow Lane, unit 1, 62-year-old male with high blood pressure. He's conscious and breathing. He's the main entrance.
1: 10-3 Burlington, we're asking you to respond to 607 Meadow Lane, unit 1, for a 62-year-old male with a high blood pressure. He's conscious and breathing. Attention, City Burlington Rescue, respond to 607 Meadow Lane, Unit 1, for a 62-year-old male with high blood pressure. He's conscious and breathing. Crushes her Chapel and Evergreen, time of tone 1642.

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1: 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It's a 56-year-old male. He's conscious and talking, but having bad chest pain and shortness of breath. Weak and lightheaded. He had a recent cancer diagnosis. 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For a 56-year-old male who's conscious and talking but having difficulty breathing, swallowing, and bad chest pain. He has had a recent cancer diagnosis. Pressures are high in the dead end. Hematome 1650.
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1: Stepping over 10 off at the jail, taking cover.
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0: I copy. 1-2, can you head that way? Anybody else that's closer, please advise.
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0: I copy. 7-9, do you want me to ask the city?
1: I got a DL number for you when you're ready.
0: Go ahead.
1: J. John, 525-0742-02.
0: I copy. I'm working on having one from the city. You also have 5-1 coming.

0: 9. He's coming back, expired instructional permit, but clear. I put a photo in there.
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taxi out of the city, Briggs. Advise city taking shots, call 1300 blocks of St. Patrick, revive heard on Raven. Got another caller stating that they are hitting 1535 ML King. And officer safety KBF 277 at 1656.

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1: Charles 9635, PTC 9635, going to be northbound 327 over 6 on the shoulder.
0: Copy, northbound 327 over 6.

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Med 281, return to Aurora, Virginia Care, 146 East Geneva Square, for a 64-year-old male with tachycardia and mitral infarct.

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0: I copy.
1: Let's see what he wanted. In route.
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0: you going northbound?
1: Southbound. Stopping. I'll get you in a second.
0: I copy. Do you want to air?
1: Negative. Report KIR. Adam Union Paul 9174 AUP 9174. Be on the wall.
0: I copy. Do you need an additional?
1: Buzz.

that's a 906. Dispatch 906. Dispatch Officer Stevens. I copy. Dispatch is just looking for him to call in. Ask for Allie.

0: little choppy. 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
1: 10-4, thank you.

0: available to break for a family trouble? 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
1: 1-6 is, I'm not sure, about 1-4.
2: 1-4, I can break.
0: Copy. It's going to be 2834 89th Street. 17 says his sister was hitting with a belt and is crying. He's a 15-year-old male in his room. The door is locked and he has some bleeding on his hand. He's refusing rescue.

0: that's 1416. Looks like your 17 is getting dressed. The memo is going to come open the door.
1: 16
0: I copy.
1: 710, 10 a.m.

0: Microsoft.
1: The template, Edward 1641, Nora, Edward. We're to be on Melvin and Douglas.
0: I copy Melvin and Douglas. Was there another Edward at the end?
1: Hey, Mom.
0: I copy.

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1: 737, you're going for a fire and confirm radio anchor.
0: Message received.

0: County from there, Mercy 2-2. MO-2262 is in line from 8261.
1: 23.

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0: I copy Agent Old Fancher.
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3: 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Engine 262 on scene, small single-story residence, nothing showing, no evacuation in progress. Engine 262 will be on investigating and have Greenfield Command working on this one.
2: Do you want to ask for nothing showing? We have 1072, 40.

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1: Go ahead.
0: No problem. Command terminated. Engine 261, ambulance 262 are clear for departing.
1: On your right, yes.

0: Whitewater Fire. 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
1: It's going to be for a male. I was not having an anxiety attack.

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0: 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Engine G11 and Bloomfield Genoa City Tower Alert. 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
1: 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Further information. 55-year-old male foul, bleeding from the mouth. 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

0: 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They spoke to a caretaker advising looking for the cause of activation. However, they gave an improper passcode.
1: Well, we're coming from that 251. The 251's arriving. I'm okay.
0: The 251, your location, 18.
2: Charles Robert, 308, ACR 3808, 336 at Malsheen, southbound.

0: 905 dispatch, can you run me through it? Assistance requested the PD.
1: Romulus 121. Romulus 121 is clear of the seizure, returning no transport.

0: 4, Tony, engine 311, med 311, both on the scene. Two-story residential structure, nothing showing. Field investigating, 3101, lead command.
1: Engine 311, you're on scene, 1816, with nothing showing. 311, lead command.

0: 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You're very 10-1.
1: Can you punch an accident PD in the parking lot of the high school, please?
0: Hey,

0: Sorry, Flight Command, go ahead. 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
1: I copy. It sounds like we're hearing a couple of them right now on the phone. Do you want me to start you one?

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0: Got a minor traffic. We're in the McDonald's parking lot. Break for 2 Wisconsin 28.
1: Go ahead.
0: First one, Adams, Union, Paul, 8716. Break.
1: I copy. Go ahead.
0: Adams, Mary, Union, 6491.
1: I copy. Go ahead.
2: 849, we're going to the northbound 20 off ramp.
1: I copy, northbound 20 off ramp.

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1: This one is a bus plate 248854, 48852, break.
0: It's Ferry 10-1. Was that out of Wisconsin?
1: Yes, sir.
0: I copy. You can go ahead with the second.
1: 253-4-Frank, 253-UNF, also out of Wisconsin.
0: I copy.
1: I have a 27-9.
0: You can try with the 27-9, but it is very choppy.
1: I'll call it.
0: I copy. Thank you.
2: Six.
0: I copy 756-1822.

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1: Still very 10-1.
2: I'll give another 21.
1: I copy. Thank you. Sorry.
3: 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I'll be out there.

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1: Okay. 251, Mr. C, 1820.

0: 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Status up, good.
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2: 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Now I'll set up the roof here.

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1: 5-2.
0: Adam William, Nora, 4557, AWN, 4557, doing northbound 327 over 0 on the wall.
1: I copy northbound 327 over 0.

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1: Okay.
0: Kentucky traffic.
1: 390 Kentucky traffic. Go ahead.
2: William 9 Tom 692 W9 TD 692 walking in East Main southbound.
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0: at large.
1: In the Renaissance, the chicken's in the middle of the bushes by the Dental Associates. It's ran into the road, and 17 is worried that it is going to go there again.